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2: 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First up, Leandro Caceres. 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

0: Liquid.
1: Says it in the title there, Pete Mix, Pig and Dan delivering an absolute peak time banger of our Spacewalk track for Mark Rombay, Nipia and myself. Last one before we head into the break. This is Sequel G and Close Encounter.

0: time to dance. It's time for the Capital Radio Clubbing Session. Until the sunshine.
1: Let's boogie.

Welcome back to Transitions. It's time for this week's guest mix and an absolute legend of the scene coming up for you right now. Played with him a couple of weeks ago in Portugal at a huge festival, 15,000 people. Loka Dice, Carl Cox was there as well. Really great party, but it was so nice to see DJ Vibe. Used to play with him loads in Pacha, just up from Maputo in Portugal, and across Portugal as well. An absolute don in the Portuguese scene. Anyone who remembers the excellent underground sound of Lisbon days and the remixes and everything else, such a legacy. And an amazing DJ. So I'm sure you guys are going to really enjoy the next 60 minutes here on Transitions. So we welcome the legendary DJ Vibe.

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0: again to DJ Vibe for that mix, and check out his socials to find out where he's playing near you. That's it for this week's show. If you want to find out where I'm playing, just add DJ John Digweed, and you can find me on my socials and find out where I'm playing around the planet. I'll be back same time, same place, only here on Transitions. Have yourself a great week.
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1: Yeah. This is a story about love. This is a story about hate. When tolerance brings a tragedy, passion and pain. It's a thin line between what we get. 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

coming up. I'm taking Shims & Co. to Amsterdam for ADE, and we're heading to Mexico City later on this year. Two seaters, two special nights, and I'm very excited and really

tunes out there, and this in the background is DJ Toma and Ricardo. Great music, man. Music is really about the journey, and every track should take you somewhere.

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